0: Escuchas Radio Balear.
1: This is the story of El Luto, a man who was born to be hunted like a wild animal because he was poor. But he refused to accept his fate, and today his honor has been restored.

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It's Red Food with the big ass frog and like Bruce Lee Rock.

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And I think to myself, why now? Why me?

I've been here before. I know this room and I've walked this floor. You see, I used to live alone.

I've done my best, I know it wasn't much. I couldn't feel, so I learned to touch. I've told the truth, I didn't come here to London just to fool you.